Heights Road, difficulty breathing, echo level. Brown Oaks at 56 Prescott Heights Road, difficulty breathing, echo level. Morrill Road, Rock Forest Drive, 2005.

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Denmark, heavy on send, fire. The area of 60 Sheep Davis Road for motor vehicle accident. Prominent Pembroke, area 60 Sheep Davis Road, motor vehicle accident. Pembroke ambulance 8 responding. 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
2: 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We'll be good.
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Zone 5, 34 River Road, first fall, Delta level. Zone for confirmation, Zone 5, 34 River Road, first fall, Delta level, Island Road, Carter Hill Road, 2216.

Taker, it's service.

0: ambulance 7, 14 broken ground drive for fall, up level. Still on for Concord ambulance 7, 14 broken ground drive for fall, up level. Portsmouth Street, East Side Drive, 2219.
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0: 1 responding.

Kelly one, if you can deploy ESA just before KeyPav, then I'm going to continue up on the north side of the accident, ESA up by Borough Road and assist with traffic.

Charlie Chichester, I'm on Lakeview, 6 King Road. It's a low blood pressure. Chichester, I'm on Lakeview, 6 King Road. Be a blood pressure issue, Bravo level. 2331. Responding. Catch out of 20 responding.

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to the Hopkins ambulance, 729 Kearsarge Park Road. From the Hopkins ambulance, 729 Kearsarge Park Road, Abdullah. Quick road to Gore Road, 2325.

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0: Decimal Concatenation 7. On scene, two-story wood frame residential. Nothing showing. We'll be on to investigating.
1: Two-story, nothing obvious. I'll come to the channel, too.

0: 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Detected in the laundry room, no apparent reason under control. 7 only. 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

Number 4, Sunkirk Pine Drive, number 8, just been trial. 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

Sierra 1, Alpha Sunny, Mills 2 is back in.

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Tom Hackery, I'm with 178 Hillside Drive, Beaufort, Chesapeake. Rush Road to Rush Road, 505.

I'm in channel on 4200 Pleasant, President's Oaks, room 239, Pittsburgh, Lake Bravo level. Still, I'm in channel on 4200 Pleasant Street, President's Oaks, 239, Pittsburgh, Lake, 515.

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0: Nestor in Middleton. 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

0: Charlotte, 36 Sterling Ave, the first season at conscious Delta level. 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
1: Goes off and then it airs, but she also shut her furnace off. 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

the road heads pond down a trail. Pressing to enter, you call the fire alarm. 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
1: Sitting up. We'll be good with the off-peak ambulance. Thank you.
0: All right, Chief. Roger, Rachel.

0: Echo Cumulus in Bosque, 12 Queen Street, 10-year-old with a shoulder dislocation, alpha level. Echo Cumulus in Bosque, 12 Queen Street, a 10-year-old with shoulder dislocation, alpha level. Park Street, Holland Ave, C-19.
1: Tyler, Pedic Ambulance 1 responding.
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Lieutenant Green, ambulance 251 Flames Road for hit pain alpha level. 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Lieutenant Green, ambulance one responding.

7. Email 7437 across from Dix. Loudon Road. The two brush fires. And 7437, angle 7, across from Dick's Sporting Goods, 295 Loudon Road. Brush fires. Arrival Loudon Road, channel 2 and arrival 903.

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1: Ambulance one off the hospital.
0: Ambulance 5 to the hospital.

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1: Secondary call from 911. 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

0: firearm engine, sir. Can we get a channel for training at the trailer grounds?
1: Channel 5. Are you guys all third, or?
0: We'll both be available on a short delay. We're not going to be tied up too bad.

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Sears, personnel requested. 641 Fairview, you have assisting email for the lifting. 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

0: Unitil pole 16. They had a one leg of the three phase come off of the insulator and burned straight through the T on the top. It's not in danger of falling, but they certainly are going to need to fix it.
1: Unitil pole 16, the one leg of the three phase has burned off the insulator.

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0: Hospital. I'm calling in Geneva, 520 Pennacook Street, near the upstairs apartment. Staying doubtful of them. Just so I'm calling in Geneva, 520 Pennacook Street, the upstairs apartment. Chest pain, Delta level. We're off street to Merrimack Street, 1202.
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0: Echo, I'm Concord, Tower 1, Eagles 160 Commercial Street, the walk-in urgent care, room 1, difficulty breathing, Charlie level. Going for Concord, Tower 1, Eagles 160 Commercial Street, the urgent care, room 1, difficulty breathing, Charlie level. 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

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The traffic's backed up all the way, I think, to 393, so if you want to find an alternate route back.

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1: C2 responding. One is on scene, said 4 call resolved. One minor, OSB.

17 Sullivan Drive, difficulty breathing, Delta level. Leaving Allentown, inbound 17 Sullivan Drive, difficulty breathing, Delta level. New Yorker Drive to Maryland Drive, 1250.

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0: 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Northwood Ambulance 1 is at the hospital.
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0: start going to the station. Do for you next to you. You want me to hold off for now?
1: Yeah, hold off for now. 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
0: Seriously? Hold the recall for now, 1517.

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1: Detector, found nothing, system reset. 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

westbound, exit 9 northbound off ramp. Accident. Check up. Source of fire. It's on Hoaxit Road, 5093 southbound, exit 9 northbound off ramp. Motor vehicle accident. Check up. 5028.

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That's the line of ambulance 231 Ricker Road, hemorrhaging Bravo level. Trap Road, Dover Road, 1558. Engine 7, go ahead.

I'm firing ambulance. 19 Sunken Valley Highway. One vehicle accident, car versus building. Hostile ETOH on board. That's right, I'm from fire and ambulance. 819 Selkirk Valley Highway. One vehicle accident. Car into the building. ETOH on board. Old Mill Road, Windermere Drive, Case Channel 36011.

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Green, 203 Loudon Road, building 6, unit 607, medically going for a fall. 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

Angeles 4-3, Pleasant Street, apartment 7, hemorrhage alpha level. Drop for Concord Angeles 4-3 at Pleasant Street, apartment 7, hemorrhage alpha level, off Dulles Ave, South Main Street, 1808.

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Friend Hacker, 102 Chelsea Court, choking alpha level. Foster Hill Road, Hacker and Mopar responding, 1856.

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Hillsborough 63 Poverty Plain Road for Falls, Bravo Level. From Hillsborough 63 Poverty Plain Road for Falls, Bravo Level. Gleason Falls Road to the dead end, 1944.

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Down for Concord Tower, 1 ambulance, 115 Pittman Street, apartment 208, sick person, Charlie level. North Main Street to the dead end, 1958.

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